8701, hold on, freeze. Motorcycle into a sign. He could not respond to this.

0: 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7 7 7 7 7 7 7 7 7 7 7 7 7 7 7 7 7 7 7 7 7 7 7 7 7 7 7 7 7 7 7 7 7 7 7 7 7 7 7 7 7 7 7 7 7 7 7 7 7 7 7 7 7 7 7 7 7 7 7 7 7 7 7 7 7 7 7 7 7 7 7 7 7 7 7 7 7 7 7 7 7 7 7 7 7 7 7 7 7 7 7 7 7 7 7 7 7 7 7 7 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

0: Ready, my phone's on the works in
1: British. That's 11127. He's responding to motorcycle crash. The driver's advisor, she does not want EMS. Please advise you may continue in to check on her.

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1: Ready at 20-09.

0: talk here. Rush engine 7's on the scene. One motorcycle off the roadway. We have one lane of Old Dumfries shut down.
1: 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One lane shut down in 2011.

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1: Go ahead.
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1: Direct 2012.
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1: 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That's no injuries, and there's another one further north as well that's disabling.
2: Okay. I'll be on the scene.

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1: Go ahead.
0: Where's it here? Not on any group. Oh.
2: I'm going to go on a ride. That is my only

0: Go ahead.
1: There's no one here. I'd like.
0: That correct?
2: Do you know if they were here?
0: I believe so.
2: What type of vehicle is that?
0: We have a pickup. Red

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0: on Plus 7. She's got someone coming tonight to pick up the bike. It's off the roadway and a little colder. In case you get any calls, I'll be clear if I.
1: Direct 2052.

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109, right through tuning. North states, it sounds like it's coming from the 1700 Boston Central Road is moving, possibly some of the shooting from the vehicle. It's towards 50.

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responsible as Bravo, PM 1010 for illness 5237 in Old Tower Center, Turnpike, Western Key Highway, and Emily Ann Court. Company 10 is responsible as Bravo for a 57-year-old male with high blood pressure. Blaming this, but 21.

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0: Well, hold on, I'll see you also one file. I'm reading you some comments.
1: For a 57-year-old male that took some medication about 10 minutes ago. He's dizzy, lightheaded, and has high blood pressure. They advise the driveways in bad condition to use caution.

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Or do you name date of birth? Part Alpha Romeo Charlie Echo, second part Oscar Zulu, uniform November Alpha, first name Kelly, I'm spelling your birth 3/7/2001.

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1: Yeah.

0: 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Bound on 29. 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
1: I'm going on it.

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0: 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England is en route. Well, there you are.
1: Happy. Right.
2: Ready to
1: go. Okay, go.

0: 22. Can I come to court about it?
1: Okay.
0: 2209.

52 Menlo Drive, Medic 1 respond, while looking for Alpha over PMAX 0106, to the public service rescue, 152 Menlo Drive, cross the English Chase Lane. Medic 1 respond, 11 Bravo, for a 98-year-old female, in need of assistance getting her into the house at 22 Court.

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1: Medical responding at 2315. Boston Medical is going to be for the 98 old female with approximately 150. They need assistance getting her up top 5 steps in the house.
0: Redirect, thank you.

0: Medic one's on scene.
1: Point C-20. 124 for the fall, 7149, Chesterfield Drive, 71 Medic 3, respond level 11 Bravo, repeat box 0134 for the fall, 7149 Chesterfield Drive, question is Dinwiddie Court, engine 1 Medic 3, respond level 11 Bravo, for a 95-year-old female that fell needs purposes at 2320.
2: I just don't, we didn't hear anything, I'll be able to call 9.

0: Flight 1 ready, left the plane. All right, come on, sorry, what's the ATA? Thank you. We'll take that call. Foxy, are you direct?
1: Okay.
2: Thank you.
1: 28.

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I'm from the commercial fire of counting 11,012 and then flame. 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
1: I'll put that in it.
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1: Affirmative.

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1: Good evening, 2324.

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0: Mickey 7191.

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1: All right, thank you.

0: はい。
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1: Triple zero five.
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0: getting the unit north of 605, northbound 29. Check the car at 105, trying to catch up to it. Little four-door black sedan, too.
1: On your 9, I'm at Marshall Middle. I can take your direction.
0: Virginia Tag, Tango Charlie X-ray 6226. I have a stop here, 605.
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1: Yeah, a little.

0: then we're good. All right, mail in custody. Message notification, I don't know. CC.
1: I think that's the right there. You can see it. Still in my home.

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124, name and date of birth. 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And the 12th uniform, Echo Zulu, first name Martin. I'm John. Diverse. Yes, 2002.

Northeast Circle Medical and Respond 11 Bravo, repeat Max 0102, Penn Public Service Rescue 215, Northeast Circle, Cluster of North Hill Drive, Medical and Respond 11 Bravo for an 86-year-old female that needs to assist at one point.

0: One's on.
1: One's not yet. One's court. Okay, Mike, one for the 86-year-old female, weighs approximately 150. Maybe the system's getting hurt from the chair to the bed.

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One 26.

not having home rule, but on the common 11-5-0 repeat lock 0-1-3. Maybe Ole Miss, not Academy Hole Road, Cluster 4, Thompson Street, North 6th Street, Academy Hole, Pittman team. Like one is on 11 Bravo, a 61-year-old female with pain in her leg at 1:30.

All right, no effort to that, we'll call. 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
0: 49 Academy Hill Road. Caller 5, there are people in her building that are shining lights into her apartment. She guys, this is the first opening in the apartment. She said I like to go through it for time.
1: Correct.
2: You can add into that.
0: 2:30.

because I told my son I wasn't going to go to emergency on daily for the medical aid. 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One was on 11 Bravo, or medical aid, called the medical aid company. Patient is requesting assistance.

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1: Thank you.
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0: First out of Virginia, uniform, Bravo, Victor, 0-4-0 on a gray Jeep.

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0: 126, that returns on a black Honda registered to a William Drake. 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
1: What was the last four of the phone number?
0: 3060, repeating 3060.

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1: Medic 1102 responding, station on staff at 657. Okay, Medic 2, you're responding for a 76-year-old male that's in pain, believes his catheter is blocked. It does go to the back door, the ramp.

I put a name and date of birth in the call notes. I didn't get anything from Virginia. Can you try just a couple different ways of speaking to the fact and see if you can run through Maryland, D.C. as well, see if you get a return?

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0: Anything from 122 that's different at the office. 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

for Mason Drive, room 121. 31. Shirley Avenue. Hello, an old female is vomiting, possibly having a seizure. 1051. Okay, it's time for an older female who's vomiting, has been eating for about 5 minutes.

0: 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Side Parkway and Humsberger to Virginia, Uniform Bravo Yankee 5688.
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0: Выйти. We can get into the alarm computer for that area.
1: Okay.

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0: 86, hill crash, no injuries.
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0: 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I spoke with Gary from Foster County Maintenance. He advised he was in the kitchen.
1: Okay.

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1: Go ahead. Okay, I'm dressed. We'll be on a short.
0: Yeah.
1: Rich.
2: Affirmative, there is secure.

0: version. Have you guys received any more alarms from the building?
1: Negative, we only received two of them.
0: And the building's secure, you can clear it out, Pulse.
1: Okay.
2: Yeah,

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1: Go ahead.
0: We have somebody calling the station, a fire alarm at 4279 2nd Street in Remington. We're going to be responding, unstaff the station.
1: Okay.

0: call game from Wagon 2. Correct address is going to be 7249. The name is 11. It's going to be a single story, single family dwelling, normal conditions. Be out investigating.
1: Single story, single family, normal conditions, 834.

0: 107. 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
1: It's okay. My pleasure, Troy.
0: Sure, thank you.

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1: Good.
0: 330 Fletcher Brown, film. The call attended to told him that the other male punched him in the face before he could. He left in a white SUV, so the male was a stripper. He couldn't provide a license plate, just that he had left the Harris either. There's 8:46.

0: 107, he's now saying that he has called to the Capital One Bank. The caller is at the Capital One Bank. Wait. And it's on 11 Bravo. Hi. A male who was punched in the face. What's it, TS status?
1: Anyone?
0: Hi.
1: Just to clarify, was it the caller that attempted to pull the weapon?
0: Yes, sir. The caller had a gun on him. He attempted to pull the weapon, and then the male punched him in the face. He's now the Capital One, I think.
1: Okay, I'm done.
0: The caller's also going to be on foot.

0: 21.
1: 21.
0: The call is Arthur Gray.
1: Alright, I'm direct.
2: 32, you cannot make a 107 call.
1: Can you check Mr. Gray for us as well, please? Also advise any felony convictions.
0: Yes, sir.
1: You can send that information to 107-72.
0: Okay.

0: Charlie from Wagon 1.
1: Yeah.
0: Is law enforcement on scene or do we need a stage?
1: Law enforcement is on scene. Yeah, if you could stage.
0: Alright. Medic 1, do you copy to stage?
2: Is fire en route to this as well?
1: Yes, sir, we have been fishing.
2: Okay, Amber, thank you.
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2: Medic inbound, who responded to 10 Hospital Drive?
1: Okay, sir.
0: Medic 1 from Battalion 1.
2: Okay.
0: Okay, we're in the green bush, all right. Basement.
2: That one, please.

0: 怎么啥嘞？
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0: Kevin. This is a road on Marshall Highway. 7893 West 23, Wagon 3, 25 and 5, EMS 1. West Jersey 38, Dr. Comment, Pleasantville Road, down Marshall Highway, 73 Medicare, Redmond 3 Wagon, 35 Engine 5, EMS 1, respond on 11 Charlie. 3, Deep Wrangler, the has crashed, is on fire, one person trapped, 911.
1: Go ahead and put air care on standby.
0: Okay.
2: Michigan 3 is on
0: it.
3: Let's put together homeless man, at Fletcher in North Hill, he says he didn't see anything.
0: Go ahead.
4: I'm responding. Go ahead and start my next due. Heavy rescue. Just go ahead and start rescue one, please.
0: Copy, start rescue one. Check. 9-12.

beginning of up here. There's a one subject is out of the car. Full length call. Wow, we're trying to get away from the vehicle.

0: responding to this tender crash. Be advised, there is no one currently trapped. Protocol advise the driver. Burns, bleeding from the face and a broken leg, and all are burned his hands getting the driver out of the vehicle.
1: Yeah. Fuck here with handling 01, sir. Go ahead and continue all the engines until we get here. Apparatus 1, sir.
0: Direct, VSB is currently out with that vehicle.

0: Yes.
1: Coffee, sir. Rescue squad, I want to tell you, based on the notes, the fact that the subject has been removed, you still want to solve a rock for coming up service.
0: Rescue one, you can tell me what's going on with Charlie.
1: Based on the outdated information that the subject has been removed, you want to keep it on the run for good on service.
2: I want to keep it heavy rescue until we get our staff on.
1: Cops.
3: Just be careful when they turn on the right here in the middle. We can't move any further. But the fuel's still exploding. We're trying to shut the intake down because the flames are going up into the bridge.
4: No.
0: VSP stated the vehicle is currently exploding. And they're going to be in the middle of the road left.
4: Four, five, to 155, where are you at? Vale Road now, almost to the intersection.
3: You copy it?
0: Yeah, one more try.
4: I'm on location.

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1: Go ahead.
0: Aircare's launch is going to be Aircare 4 and Aircare 3. VMAT and 12-minute ETA for both of them.
1: Okay, copy that. We'll just have the first unit in place if they're needed.
0: Correct.
2: All right, J4. I just like, we're having a problem. It looks like

0: Foggy Rescue Unit 3 is on scene. One vehicle fully involved underneath the overpass on Pleasant detail.
1: And one from Medic 3. Probably have Rescue Unit 4 shut the interstate down. It's directly underneath of it.
2: Okay, I'm there. Rescue 40, right? Rescue Engine 40, right? What is that? I'm here from Battalion 1101. You know, Sheriff's Office. You know, it's really helpful to shut down the interstate to get this fire under control.
3: Yes, sir, I believe we have multiple units going up there to try to shut it down.
2: So this is a threat from Battalion 1101. Just confirming we have no one traffic.
4: Rescue 3 of Battalion 1. Confirming no traffic. We're putting a knock on the fire now. We do have a patient with burns to the right side of his body. And we'll need air care. So you lost him.
2: Okay. Right. Walk here from Battalion 1101. Go ahead and place rescue 1101 in service and launch air care.
5: Battalion 1 from EMS 1, I got a 20 minute ETA.
2: Okay, I'm there.
3: Foggy to EMS 1, I have a pedestrian truck impending. Can you head to that? It's still on Marsh Road. I'm about to dispatch it.
5: E3 from EMS 1101. If you need me up there, can I divert to the pedestrian truck?

0: 63 from EMS-1.
1: Stretch 63 EMS-1. We're still evaluating that patient. He has burns to the right side of his body. So we're working on moving clothes now. Correct. Well, Charleston commands.
2: Copy.
3: Here from Lieutenant Linzer, on you direct my request to launch air care.
2: Affirmative that.
1: Question F. Feel the crash with entrapment. Do air four to that. Clear air three on standby for the touching truck, please.
4: Yeah, I'm good, you son.
3: Banana. Talk, you can add DC 1101 from Midland to Marsh Redfield. Which channel is it on?
5: I on we're leaving there at 55. You must play the LZ.
3: That's correct.
5: Walker, you can add engine 11. We'll be looking for LZ somewhere on 55.

0: They just start having 3 guns up in the big. Chief, 13 responded pedestrian stroke.
1: Correct.
0: Fucker from EMS 1101. Do you have any patient information on the pedestrian stroke?
1: Like a CV versus a pedestrian. All our caller could say was that the worker was on the floor and appeared to be in pain. He didn't say I'm seeing that.

0: you to the marshal call. We'll let you know something here in just a minute when he gets on scene. All right, I copy.
1: Well, you're heading out there, a whole bunch is going on with you guys. Confirming that the helicopter is pre-alerted for the call.
2: Yes, sir, we're on the phone with them now.
1: Okay, thank you.
3: With my firefighter, Sanders in the vehicle. Medic 5, I'm down to my side. We have another patient for checkout.
4: 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Medic 5, 1-1.
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6: 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We're going to be the LZ popper. I'm searching for an LZ right now.
2: I'm good. Thank you.
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2: 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Copy 20, over 2.
6: Call here for Chief 13. If needed, the LZ will be Mayor Walters Elementary School.
0: Let me know. Let's call that the safe guard and get another people to click on it.
2: Actually, you can put me on the suspicious at Academy for 1 Walker Drive, and I'll be in and out. I'm back.
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8: What's up, 160 being around 10 feet?
9: Right, okay.
2: I believe that's it. Are you going to be responding as a pedestrian, Joe?
9: No, ma'am. I'm going to remain central. You have enough chief responding.
2: Under, thank you. Midwives, are you able to help him?
10: Okay. I don't have my dad with me right now. If you can just put it in pending for 107 so I can read the notes, and we'll be en route to the unconscious.
2: I apologize, I'm right. Okay. Engine 11, I'm here.
11: 455 to 45.
0: He's on scene first, so I'm sure he's working it.

0: Go ahead.
1: Man, this is not going to be a pedestrian truck. This is going to be a call for a mental health episode. You can stand down air care, and the deputy chief can go in service.
0: He is responding to the pedestrian truck. It is going to not be a pedestrian truck. It is going to be a mental health episode.
2: We will only need one helicopter this scene. You can cancel or stand down my second helicopter.
0: Is there already switch over to the pedestrian truck per Chief 10?

0: So those don't call me a tourist.
1: Two to two, one, you can guide me.
0: Marshall.
1: Everyone.

0: Yeah, Chief, we've got a good LZ. It's going to be 11219 John Marshall Highway. Just east of Pleasantville Road. You'll see our engine down there.
1: 11219 Pleasantville. Clark here, are you direct on that address for the LZ? Character.
2: Yes, sir, I am. Erica has already been made aware, and you have a 7-minute EPA.
1: Okay. I have very poor radio reception down here, so just keep trying me if you can't get a hold of me.
2: Direct.

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1: Italian one, go ahead.
2: Engine 11, airplane 4.
1: Here, hold your traffic. Engine 4, go ahead.
0: Westbound's reopened for state. Eastbound shut down until the bridge can be cleared for use. We're going to swing down to 3555.
1: Okay, I'm going.
3: Aircare 4 from engine 11.
2: Yes, sir. Aircare 4 is en route to the scene. Set up on a 5-minute ETA. Do you have any LV information?
4: Yes, sir.
1: The end of Cat Mail.
3: Approximately 40 feet from the structure. Small tree line. To the east. Power line. Run parallel to the driveway. To the east. No other obstructions. You require any further information?
2: Thanks for four copies. We put about a 3-minute ETA. We'll do a high recon and then call you over getting ready to go in.

0: I put him on a message delivery in reference to hit and run. That was handled on the 27th.
1: On a sudden strike.

0: Over to Miami.
1: 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I'm sorry, it looks really hilly and it's got power lines pretty close. I think that where the two convexes are, the red convexes behind the red farm, will be better.
0: Okay, stand by. What were you doing? Just a second.
1: Air Force copies. 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

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Coming to 1 wagon 1. Okay, 10 engine head medicine. 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

0: Behind the Recon Xbox. 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It's running on both ends. There shouldn't be any obstruction.
1: Airship full copies. We're doing a high slow recon, and then we'll let you know when we're landing.
0: Okay.
2: So about just off the highway, Catlett Road, any in the area of Gilmore, Count Floyd, black church trailer with a black Zed, speeding, cutting off people, Pennsylvania tag, unknown, open loader, non 44.
0: Number 26 on staff.
2: Number 44.

0: I'm in Air Care 4. We're going to do a little bit higher of an approach and then come in at a little bit of a clip.
1: Okay.
2: Go ahead.
1: Is this going to be on the spur getting on to 29 northbound, or is it going to be prior to that?
2: It's going to be the 28 block of spur 5. That's the best location we can get.
1: Ryan, one to direct. Rescue 1, take 29 south to Metz, come northbound. Looks like it might be there. Okay.
3: That's going to be correct. I'll be pulling on it momentarily. The airbags are going to be deployed for the one vehicle. Yeah, with 8-1.

0: 4-5 to 115. Be able to come back so we can show that it was 156 and we had a helicopter on 66.
1: 55 now, get up there.

0: 11 from Battalion 1101.
1: Okay.
0: Battalion 1. They're going to shut down on 66 in the helicopter up there.
2: Right, you said you want to land a helicopter on 66 now?
0: Where that's going to be. What they want to do, they're going to shut down, early shut down, they're in the process of shutting down westbound now.
3: 21.
4: Can you check with the airline, see if any traffic systems there? It's going to be the exit for 17 northbound on and multiple vehicles. The damage will be out checking. We have the lane, fire lanes out there.
2: If you want to land once, can we come up the off ramp?
4: Peter traffic, Western one.
2: Are you on 29 or on the spur? And if you are on 29, can we just come up the off ramp?
4: We're on the spur. You're going to have to turn around at Norbitics.
1: Disregarding.

0: please start the UCO timer, and then can you call CTEX if they're available and call Weber? I also have a name and date of birth for you.
1: Hey, one man.
0: Oscar, X-ray. First name's going to be Levi, Lima, Echo, Victor, India. Date of birth is going to be November 5th, 2003.

0: And once Peacock is available. Hey, everyone, do you stop?
1: Negative.
0: Good.

0: Oscar, have a nice buddy. My number two is real.
1: No, bye.
2: Yeah, I'm there.
1: Another.

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1: Air Force off the ground.
2: Check.
1: This is the same one.

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1: Engine 11.
0: Just confirming he's being transported to MedStar.
1: That's correct, Chief.

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1: None.
0: Any start times for the walk down LMS?
1: Okay.

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0: 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I'll let you know when we're back.
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1: And funny.
0: Go ahead. 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
1: Then for
0: the okay, Miss 11-1, clear the call in service.
1: And for the one.

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1: 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I'll be clear report.

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0: 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Are you still listening?
1: Oh, man, we're on still on things.
0: Yeah, thank you.

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1: Good.
0: It's going to be at 52 West Shirley Avenue and West Blue Ridge completed. Folks that parked in the handicap tag. Person parked in the handicap spot. Questions in the tag and spotting.

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1: Done.
0: 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I'll switch back to Bravo. I'll let you know when we're ready.
1: Back.
2: 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We're clear. 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We'll advise when we're back in the county.

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Please

0: Are you also out of service because Stafford's requesting me to leave from y'all?
1: Brandon, not a comment.
0: Check.

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1: Or carrier 3316 on the solid grid. 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

0: Birth.
1: Benefit, Bravo, active in November. Foxtrot and Tango. First name, Joseph. 8, 7,
0: 57.

0: on.
1: Just passed.

0: Company 10, Medical One, 11 Bravo, unannounced, Dale stated that he thought he was going to have a heart attack. All I hear is rustling in the background now, unannounced, Lemoy Drake.
1: Medic 10, they respond to you, Medical One service.

0: 2016. The male initially said that he was chasing after something. Then he said that he thinks he had a heart attack. I can no longer clearly hear him.
1: Okay. We have no idea what he was thinking now, correct?
0: That's the photo.
1: Give it an episode.

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0: 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Roger, Mike, and Beyonce.
1: Hi, Sophie.

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1: Watch it for a minute, 10. Deputy. The neighbor reports that he's in his house. We're walking over to him now. We'll get you to update his address shortly.
2: Sure. 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
3: Okay.

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Crystal Julian, Special Post in San Felina, try to copy, look out for Ghost Charlie. Eight 1 7 1 9 out of Delaware. 6 1 1 8 7.

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0: Thanks.

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1: 155, Travis, no.

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0: 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On it and a whiteboard.
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1: Three two. 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

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Police at Convention 1372, engine 2. Suspect in possession of the outside gas on Cal Rosemarsh Road. 2015, engine 13, 22, engine 2, 12, 12.

0: Any of our contacts on top of it, they can have somebody tied up in the tree. It's not walking the roadway, but there's a large branch that's breaking off.
1: Engine 13 is where you're at, that's nutty.
2: And leave Manor at Will Boyd. It's just a little gravel that a hand room will take care of if you want to let me not know.
0: I mean, 4 or 5 foot section is about 6 inches of ground that's breaking off.

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1: Dragon 2, Tangent 15. We're going to have 7-Eleven on our side because we're coming in on 28. Going to check 7-Eleven on your side.
2: Sorry, we'll check 7-Eleven on our side and it's coming.
3: Home Factory David John Parker of Roseland, Virginia, mail number 9/4/1979. Subject is revoked DUI related. Female status is also revoked. He has previous.

0: Walker, Marine 13.
1: Go ahead.
0: I believe it's going to be a gasoline leak at the... There's going to be a gasoline leak at the Popeye's drive-thru. There's a truck here. There's an epoxy company. I believe there's some gas leaked out of the truck.
2: Engine 13 from Lightning 2. This 7-11 is way over here. Let's check sheets real quick and then we'll meet you over there.
0: Damn it.

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1: Good.
0: Currently, Bruce is coming from the front of Sentinel.
1: Jackson.
2: Six traffic set.
1: Well, 7294, Mosby Drive, Franklin. That's 72 for the bulls. 7294, Mosby Drive, Cross Street and Wilkes Drive, and the highway access drive. Franklin, just 111 Bravo for a 69 year old female. Tail is not able to get 32.

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1: Sir, is this for a 69-year-old female whose RC fell and can't get up? No injuries.

0: engine 13 from wagon 2. Sheets is clear as well.
1: Copy. Yeah, I believe it's just going to be over here at Popeyes with the fuel leak itself.
0: You going to need us over there?
1: Negative. We got the fuel mitigated at this point. The owner of the truck is calling a tow company at this time.

0: 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He's closed at home.
1: He's going to call up some enforcement. The red waiter's now has a magic of his mouth.
0: Okay.

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1: And that is worth time being around for the time I need to do.
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2: Is
1: that
2: right?

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2: Intercept.
0: Eight 5 to 126. You need anything else over there? You good?

0: 126, Ronald Miller, he's valid through Florida, not found in Virginia, wants clear. And Catherine Martin, he's a license plus speed up, the vehicle is clear.
1: The entry. 203 Stork Road, 78 Engineer, mitigate, respond 1, Stafford 15, Alpha 11.
2: Yeah, it's just a
1: what are you doing?

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Skyline Control, Equal Force 3. What do you want to tell you on? South 4th Street, Cross Street, East Lee Street, 71 Wagon 1, Sonora Little Bravo 3. 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
1: Small group of Magamon, we're on scene. For a commercial structure, nothing showing all four sides. 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Yeah, I'll check with the crew too.
0: Is something coming to give us? 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
1: Have you been able to make contact with the key holder?
2: Negative. We attempted him 3 times with no answer.
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1: Make contact with someone at the company. They're going to send someone out. 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

0: Morning, Seth.
1: Yeah.
0: Can you go ahead and show me on scene at 550 Hospital Drive?
1: All right.

0: Yeah. Can you confirm the phone number, please?
1: Yes, am I?

0: How are you? That is the phone number she provided.
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0: Var.
1: What is one?
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0: Oh, if you're adding a 101 to the illness.
1: Direct. Our caller couldn't give us much information, only that it was a 79-year-old male who was breathing and non-responsive.
2: It's from South Head.
0: All right, I'm directing.
1: Hey, 6-8 has a 3-0, where are you?

0: We'll be en route to 170 West Shirley.
1: 1521.
2: Parker, EMS 1's on scene. Medic 1's on scene.
1: 1521.

0: Rachel. Yeah, at Frost Diner to see if they have any IDs there that were left.
1: This is the end of the phone. It's a birth rate in April.

0: Mr. Travers, Company 13, Medicare. Fox 1340 for the honest. 13241 Union Church Road, Cross Street, Silver Hill Road, and Midhurst Court. 2013 Medic 2, respond on Logan Bravo for a 69-year-old male, unable to speak.
1: Yes.
0: Looks like he's going to pass out. 1326.
2: Medic 2, he's responding. 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
0: 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Affirmative. Call officer one. Pull the point for a flashing.

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0: 126 traffic stop. ...1700 block of James Madison Highway. Virginia, Mike Romeo, Sierra. Romeo Golf, Whiskey 3.
1: That's the highway 1046.

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I think I'll see you before. 21 Wagon 1. McDonald's. Bravo.

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1: Where direct? 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
0: Check. 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
1: 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We can be service.

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1: Good.
0: 1 November Alpha Mike Echo. 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
1: Good.
0: X-ray, echo, Victor, 1242. 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

0: A ver, ¿tú dónde vas, Dani?
1: Ya voy.
0: Bye.
1: Bye. Bye. Bye. Bye. Bye. Bye. Bye. Bye. Bye. Bye. Bye. Bye. Bye. Bye. Bye. Bye. Bye. Bye. Bye. Bye. Bye. Bye. Bye. Bye. Bye. Bye. Bye. Bye. Bye. Bye. Bye. Bye. Bye. Bye. Bye. Bye. Bye. Bye. Bye. Bye. Bye. Bye. Bye. Bye. Bye. Bye. Bye. Bye. Bye. Bye. Bye. Bye. Bye. Bye. Bye. Bye. Bye. Bye. Bye. Bye. Bye. Bye. Bye. Bye. Bye. Bye. Bye. Bye. Bye. Bye. Bye. Bye. Bye. Bye. Bye. Bye. Bye. Bye. Bye. Bye. Bye. Bye. Bye. Bye. Bye. Bye. Bye. Bye. Bye. Bye. Bye. Bye. B

135, for the veteran. Your first one returns on a late 2018 bore runner to a Jack Bryan Kellum. I don't want to see me selling license, and I want your second return to a white 2010 Toyota four-door zero cushion. And if this is selling license or not, the third returns to a gray 2023 Volkswagen SUV with Daniel Johnson. He's also licensed for no one. I'm trying to find the phone numbers for you.

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I don't want it. 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

Have you had Broadview Avenue and Apple Street? Working to Apple Street, all right, old fan, who got out, and we were in for people. 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
1: Do you want me to
0: listen
2: to this call? Yes. 21.
0: Go ahead.
2: The caller described the officer.
0: Negative. She's saying the female got into a sedan and pulled off. And then she said it looked like an officer was pursuing her. She gave you a description of the vehicle or the officer.

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0: Stop by phone, 115 Manor Court, apartment 220. 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

0: Fregio. There was no monetary loss. 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You can clear me advice.
1: Sure.

0: for three nights in Vegas. 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
1: Paul here from Angela 1.
0: Mm-hmm.
1: This is responding based on the medical and professional.

Hi, can I call you? 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Nothing else to be provided. 146.

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0: It's going to be at the Broadview and Wesley intersection. It's the Nissan Armada. The axle broke. The caller is trying to contact his insurance now to get a tow.
1: Right.
0: 1822.

0: Good.
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0: Okay.

107 Virginia Tech. 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left me, left me, left me, left me, left me, left me, left me, left me, left me, left me, left me, left me, left me, left me, left me, left me, left me, left me, left me, left me, left me, left me, 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

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I think it was 6:30 to 8:30.

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I'll call them 911 company for a front day motion.

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0: 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I'll be out at Old Non Athletic Club.
1: Same above all, dude.

Tracy the other day, and the company medication is not over by the repeat about 13-14 for the injury 3-0-0 and it has time to look at high school coaches. Is there a part of it? 3-year-old male, only the hospital,

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1: We're okay.
0: Sorry.
1: Okay, I'm expecting you responding.
2: 813,
1: responding to you. 913, do you have an idea of how far the child fell off the bleachers? How many feet?
2: We don't have a report of bleachers being involved, just a 3-year-old male that fell on her car.
1: Oh, not my bad. Thank you.
2: 8-15.

0: 2017 on Steam.
1: Chili 13, Falk here. Go ahead and put me on that fall.
2: He's only 13 to the injury at 8:68.

0: Bob, your medic 13 is on scene. Do you know which part of the location of the football field the patient's located in? It?
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1: That's all for my team.
0: Billy 13 in service.
1: Thank you, Lenny.
0: Foxtrot Uniform 1138, 29 points.

0: Hey,
1: yes, ma'am, we're still out here.
0: I'm done.
2: Hold on, warning.

117 for the unauthorized use. $12,505 Hoppers Run Road. The caller is out of state, advising you, Tim, what the green and color. There's a firewood for sale on both sides. The caller's seeing it on camera. He's not on 17 on the restriction.

0: one other thing.
1: Done.
0: It's a priority.
1: Okay. Hey, why do you have a parking enforcement in Fleming?
0: That's right, just a minute.
2: Is it 17 north or south?

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1: Gracias a todos.

And I am sir, I'm the public bus driving, which is in central unit. For a gray truck, Virginia Tech, a uniform off of 01546. I think it's crossing the double yellow.

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0: Foxtrot Romeo 5177. 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
1: Sure.

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1: Okay.

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1: I'm direct. Do you hear any sounds of distress in the background?
0: Sounds cool. People talking.
1: Direct. I'm going to give them a call back. If not, I'll clear it up. We'll see.
0: Sure.
2: Want to submute and clear this.

0: person. 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I know there's a rule on Main Street, you can clear that policy.
1: Yeah.

0: 5-7.
1: X-ray, Mike, 3329, 29 confidence.
0: Yeah. Right on the street near 45 Main Street.
2: I'm direct, tell us. I thought that was there.

0: Walker Medic 2 is on scene. Zero returns for the individual.
1: Returns to a delete James Bruce.
0: I'm direct.

0: Can you show myself a 107 busy out of the station for the remainder, please?
1: Three. Three. 6-9. And I'm at Mulberry. Am I available, please?

0: with other middle of South Main Street.
1: Okay. Looks like the number C near 40 Allen and 50 Main Street, going back and forth on the street. They called it again.
0: All right.
2: Copy. 13, please.
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0: 31's up over here.
1: Ten.
0: Here with the Tango, Charlie, Yankee, Alpha, Mike. Currently at the intersection of Gulf Cup and Norfolk.
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0: Negative, it hasn't called back since. Last ping was on 50 Main Street.
1: One direct, please. 3-1-0, officer, that I am the risk.

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1: None.
0: Thank you. 614-433-53.

0: Wait, Demi, can you tell me medics to get him parole choking?
1: I'm there.
2: What is the no cheating?
1: Yeah.
0: Check
1: not responsive. How old?
0: Yeah.
2: 21, where is he?
1: 29 Main Street. 127, I didn't copy your traffic. Engine 1, Mech 1, EMS 1, respond 11, Bravo, repeat EMAX 0103 for the choking, 29 Main Street, get them, and all cross through to Culpeper Street and South 2nd Street. Company 1, Engine 1, Mech 1, EMS 11, respond 11, Bravo, 11, law enforcement outlet to the subject choking at 1942.
2: Roger, EMS 11, 1 is responding.
1: 49.
2: Medic 1 from EMS 1. What's going to be the best approach for me?
3: Paul here from Ambulance 1. You turn, Barbara.
1: Hey.
3: One.
1: CPR is in progress per EMS.
4: Medic 1 to EMS 1. Best place to park would be near the courthouse.
2: Okay, I'm coming up to Culpeper Street now.
5: Medic 2, you ready for the truck?
1: Anybody?
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0: 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They should be on the patio. Three ones at it.
1: Sure. 41, if we went for a threat, he's on the system.
0: I'm direct.
2: Engine 1 and Medic 1 are on scene.
3: 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I'll see you. 90-15. Fort Hays Corner status.
1: Hold on, press up. Virginia Tango, Sierra, 2328. It's going to be Dumfries and Auburn Mills.

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0: Hey, if you're coming up here, come up through Warner and then just park in behind Town Hall.

0: 21-3-1. We're okay. You can still continue, but you can go and stay available with me. All right, I'll be clear.
1: Thank you, 7.